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I said, you look so fine that I really wanna make you mine. Come on and get your kicks. Now you don't need money with a face like that, do ya?

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She knew what she wanted. She was looking for that. She was looking for that he-cat. That was me. 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And I stand to thee.

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Shake, baby. Do you wanna lay down by my side? 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Shake, baby. Shake, baby. Do you wanna lay down with me? 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